Our music comes from a time when nobody felt guilty about eating carbs. No one knew what kale was. Classic Hits 107.1 WKRV.

Jan Blossom's Hey Jealousy. I'm Mike Walsh. And according to surveys, some celebrities just have very annoying voices. Kourtney Kardashian's voice is slow and monotone, and it makes her sound completely uninterested in everything she's talking about. Seth Rogen, for people who don't lean so much into his lifestyle, it's irritating to follow what he's saying. Selena Gomez has one of the best singing voices. Her speaking voice, not so much. Monotone, mumbly. And fans comment that it's memorable for all the wrong reasons, especially now that she's acting and, you know, there's only one celebrity voice. I've

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11: 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For tomorrow, Wednesday, sunny skies, the high 84. 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
13: This is severe weather season. Severe thunderstorms and tornadoes can develop rapidly. 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
9: It's intercepted by Lucas Bowers. He runs it back. He's got room. He's across midfield. 40, 35, 30, 25, 20, 15, 10, 5, touchdown.
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0: 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So let me ask you this. Which would you pick? $50,000 instantly or flipping a coin for a chance at a million? 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
1: Good evening, I'm Todd Stapleton, WKRV Weather. 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For tonight, we'll see mostly clear skies for tonight with a low of 64. For tomorrow, Wednesday, sunny skies, the high 84. 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

Queen, Killer Queen. I'm Mike Walsh with Imagine If You Will. The band called Golden Eerie. You've entered the Twilight Zone.

0: Burning down the house. That's the Talking Heads. I'm Mike Walsh, and the rents are counting it down. The days to BTS, back to school. Remember a few years ago, the ad of the parents singing and dancing with their frowning kids down the back-to-school supply aisles to the sounds of "It's the Most Wonderful Time of the Year." 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
3: 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Just

0: All tracks of land, no big open fields. And to me, a cowboy was somebody that was tough, that wasn't scared to work. 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You know, he built houses his whole life. You have to have a pretty good work ethic to get up every morning and go do construction work in a hot sun in Alabama. And that was our version of a cowboy where I grew up.
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9: Good evening, I'm Todd Stapleton, WKRV Weather. 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For tomorrow, Wednesday, sunny skies, the high 84. 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

0: So the lyrics, as well as the entire album, were inspired by his journey to South Africa. 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

0: Tom Petty into the Great Wide Open. I'm Mike Walsh. So a list came out of the longest running rock and metal bands that never broke up or became inactive. Who would you believe to be number one? I'll give you three guesses, and the first two don't count the Rolling Stones. 1962. 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I'm not.
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1: Good evening, I'm Todd Stapleton with WKRV Weather. 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For tonight, we'll see mostly clear skies for tonight with a low of 64. For tomorrow, Wednesday, sunny skies, the high 84. 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

0: Oh, Joan, I love it too. And the Blackhearts. I love rock and roll. And what I also love is sleeping. But I'm also insomniac-ish. If you have trouble falling asleep, you will fall asleep. I've got a life hack. 24% faster and wake up more energized just by cracking the bedroom window open 10 minutes before you go to bed. During the day, the AC's on. The windows are shut. The carbon dioxide accumulates in the home. This causes tossing and turning at night. Opening up the windows lets in fresh air and raccoon dander.
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5: Good evening, I'm Todd Stapleton, WKRB Weather. 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For tonight, we'll see mostly clear skies for tonight with a low of 64. For tomorrow, Wednesday, sunny skies, the high 84. 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

0: Of course, by the fictional rock band Eddie and the Cruisers. Of course, actually, it's John Cafferty and the Beaver Brown Band. For the film Eddie and the Cruisers, On the Dark Side.
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0: Yeah, that's Collective Soul Shine. I'm Mike Walsh. Oh, John Stewart and Pete Davidson are going to host a comedy benefit in New York City to mark the 25th. How can it be the 25th anniversary of 9/11? Aziz Ansari, Bill Burr, Dave Chappelle, and Nikki Glaser. More to be announced. Please, please, please tell me this will be on Netflix.
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1: Good evening, I'm Todd Stapleton, WKRV Weather. 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For tonight, we'll see mostly clear skies for tonight with a low of 64. For tomorrow, Wednesday, sunny skies, the high 84. 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
0: And they did a survey. Are you a parent? They did a survey of 7,000 moms. Survey says one specific number of kids is the most stressful. And it might not be what you would expect. Instead of a particularly large number of children, like my mom had five of us causing the most stress, mom said the most stressful number of kids was lower than you might guess. Three is the most stressful number of children to raise. Well, you know, by the time you get to four, that one's raising number one for you.
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12: 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For tonight, we'll see mostly clear skies for tonight with a low of 64. For tomorrow, Wednesday, sunny skies, the high 84. 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
13: This is severe weather season. Severe thunderstorms and tornadoes can develop rapidly. At WKRV and WPME, we'll keep you informed when severe weather is a possibility. When storms are in the area, we're your source for weather information round the clock.

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0: formed in Birmingham, England in 1970 by Jeff Lynne, Roy Wood, and Bev Bevan, the Electric Light Orchestra. 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
1: Good evening, I'm Todd Stapleton, WKRV Weather. 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For tonight, we'll see mostly clear skies for tonight with a low of 64. For tomorrow, Wednesday, sunny skies, the high 84. 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

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It said an incredible amount of great music is coming your way soon. Oh, sorry, you were hoping for money, weren't you? 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

0: That's Double Back. I'm Mike Walsh. And I mentioned that they are on the list of the longest bands that continuously played. They didn't break up or become inactive. The Rolling Stones, number one, from 1962. The Scorpions, surprisingly, in 1965. And the little band from Texas, ZZ Top, in 1969.
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10: Good evening, I'm Todd Stapleton, WKRV Weather. 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For tonight, we'll see mostly clear skies for tonight with a low of 64. For tomorrow, Wednesday, sunny skies, the high 84. 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

0: Things can only get better. That's Howard Jones. I'm Mike Walsh. And did you know they don't get better if you're using your phone? Phones hurt your body. Science says your head and neck gradually move forward. This gives you bad posture. Your shoulders become tight. This makes you tense. Your eyes strained and your eyesight can become damaged. Sitting with your phone might kill you because you're sitting instead of moving. And this causes muscle loss that can impact everything from cardiovascular health to how long you live. Yeah, but cat videos. Worth it.
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0: bum, bum, bum, bum. So near the end of Fat Bottom Girls, Freddie Mercury shouts, "Get on your bikes and ride!" 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That's Queen. They're so clever.
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1: Good morning, I'm Todd Stapleton at WKRV Weather. It's brought to you by Weber's Jewelry in Totopolis. For this morning, we'll see mostly clear skies. The overnight low at 64. Later on today, sunny with a high of 84. Tonight, clear skies, a low 63. Sunny on Thursday with a high of 85. She'll say yes when you surprise her with a gorgeous ring from Weber's Jewelry. When your heart is sure, be sure to go to Weber's Jewelry on Main Street in Totopolis.

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0: Billy Idol and White Wedding. Billy Idol and his guitarist Steve Stevens just released a newly recorded version of their classic track, White Wedding. The two will be inducted together into the Rock and Roll Hall of Fame Class of 2026 on November 14th.
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10: Good morning, I'm Todd Stapleton at WKRV Weather. It's brought to you by Weber's Jewelry in Totopolis. For this morning, we'll see mostly clear skies. The overnight low at 64. Later on today, sunny with a high of 84. Tonight, clear skies, a low 63. Sunny on Thursday with a high of 85. She'll say yes when you surprise her with a gorgeous ring from Weber's Jewelry. When your heart is sure, be sure to go to Weber's Jewelry on Main Street in Totopolis.

0: Rod Stewart and Young Turks. And if you're looking for Rod Stewart right now, he is on vacation, lounging on a luxury yacht at the beautiful island of Mallorca in Spain. The yacht is rented. He doesn't own it. Amateur.
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11: This is severe weather season. Severe thunderstorms and tornadoes can develop rapidly. 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

0: Fesh Mode and Policy of Truth. I'm Harley, and do you feel like Tuesday was a pretty productive day for you at work? Well, studies have found that Tuesdays are the most productive day of the work week. People are often feeling a little sluggish on Monday, so Tuesday is kind of like the day that you really get work done, and then by Wednesday you slow down again because you're looking forward to the weekend.
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1: Good morning, I'm Todd Stapleton at WKRV Weather. It's brought to you by Weber's Jewelry in Totopolis. For this morning, we'll see mostly clear skies. The overnight low at 64. Later on today, sunny with a high of 84. Tonight, clear skies, a low 63. Sunny on Thursday with a high of 85. She'll say yes when you surprise her with a gorgeous ring from Weber's Jewelry. When your heart is sure, be sure to go to Weber's Jewelry on Main Street in Totopolis.

0: and one song you don't like. 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So it's all good.
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What is the most stressful number of children to have? I've got the number coming up, plus the tubes to follow Johnny Hates Jazz.

0: The Tubes and She's a Beauty. I'm Harley. Well, when it comes to parenting, what is the most stressful number of kids to have? My ex-sister-in-law has 5 kids, and I always thought, aren't you just always stressed out? She said, not at all, actually. Well, it turns out she was right, because the most stressed out moms are the moms of 3 children, right? 1 or 2 kids, easy peasy. 4 kids and more, no problem. It's 3 kid moms who are the most stressed. Once you get to 4 or 5 kids, they're just basically feral at that point.
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3: Good morning, I'm Todd Stapleton at WKRV Weather. It's brought to you by Weber's Jewelry in Totopolis. For this morning, we see mostly clear skies. The overnight low at 64. Later on today, sunny with a high of 84. Tonight, clear skies, a low 63. Sunny on Thursday with a high of 85. She'll say yes when you surprise her with a gorgeous ring from Weber's Jewelry. When your heart is sure, be sure to go to Weber's Jewelry on Main Street in Totopolis.

0: till Tuesday and Voices Carry, a song that was originally written from a perspective of a woman having a hush-hush relationship with another woman. Well, the record company poo-pooed that idea, basically telling Amy Mann and the band that America isn't ready to hear a song about a relationship between two women, so they changed the gender of the subject of the song to a hymn. Probably something they would not have done today.
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2: 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It appears by its own numbers, the U.S. government seems insolvent. 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

0: And Someone Saved My Life Tonight. And Elton John has been working on new songs with his songwriting partner, Bernie Taupin. The new album should be out early next year, although we don't have a date on it yet.
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1: Good morning, I'm Todd Stapleton at WKRV Weather. It's brought to you by Weber's Jewelry in Totopolis. For this morning, we'll see mostly clear skies. The overnight low at 64. Later on today, sunny with a high of 84. Tonight, clear skies, a low 63. Sunny on Thursday with a high of 85. She'll say yes when you surprise her with a gorgeous ring from Weber's Jewelry. When your heart is sure, be sure to go to Weber's Jewelry on Main Street in Totopolis.

0: Tom Petty, Learning to Fly. I'm Harley, and what is your cell phone doing to your body if you're one of those people who's always on their phone? Well, constant cell phone use can ruin your eyesight. It can also cause some of your muscles to atrophy, which could also impact everything from cardiovascular health to the length of your life. And don't even get me started on what it's doing to your thumbs.
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8: Good morning, I'm Todd Stapleton at WKRV Weather. It's brought to you by Weber's Jewelry in Totopolis. For this morning, we'll see mostly clear skies. The overnight low at 64. Later on today, sunny with a high of 84. Tonight, clear skies, a low 63. Sunny on Thursday with a high of 85. She'll say yes when you surprise her with a gorgeous ring from Weber's Jewelry. When your heart is sure, be sure to go to Weber's Jewelry on Main Street in Totopolis.

0: The Beach Boys and Kokomo. Well, Mike Love is the only remaining original member of the Beach Boys. And unfortunately, he's slowing down as he ages. So the Beach Boys have announced they are rescheduling the remainder of their summer tour for later in the fall to give Love some time to rest and recharge.
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13: This is severe weather season. Severe thunderstorms and tornadoes can develop rapidly. At WKRV and WPMB, we'll keep you informed when severe weather is a possibility. 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We'll bring you the latest forecasts from the National Weather Service and current radar reports. 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

0: Jerry Rafferty and Baker Street. And Jerry Rafferty played a pretty big part in music history. You see, after 24 weeks at number one on the Billboard chart, the Saturday Night Fever soundtrack was knocked off its top spot by Jerry Rafferty's album, City to City.
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1: Good morning, I'm Todd Stapleton at WKRV Weather. It's brought to you by Weber's Jewelry in Totopolis. For this morning, we'll see mostly clear skies. The overnight low at 64. Later on today, sunny with a high of 84. Tonight, clear skies, a low 63. Sunny on Thursday with a high of 85. She'll say yes when you surprise her with a gorgeous ring from Weber's Jewelry. When your heart is sure, be sure to go to Weber's Jewelry on Main Street in Totopolis.

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Have you ever flirted with an AI chatbot? Well, consider yourself lucky if you don't even know what that means. The surprising number coming up, an autograph to follow Cyndi Lauper.

autograph, and turn up the radio. I'm Harley. Well, have you ever pulled up an AI chatbot like a ChatBeat GPT and started flirting with it? You know the AI will flirt back with you, and apparently this is becoming a new pastime among Gen Zers, a quarter of which have shared naughty conversations with AI. Yeah, my girlfriend was messing around with it one time and started flirting with the AI chatbot, but I had to ask her to stop because turns out the AI has better game than I do.

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2: Good morning, I'm Todd Stapleton at WKRV Weather. It's brought to you by Weber's Jewelry in Totopolis. For this morning, we'll see mostly clear skies. The overnight low at 64. Later on today, sunny with a high of 84. Tonight, clear skies, a low 63. Sunny on Thursday with a high of 85. She'll say yes when you surprise her with a gorgeous ring from Weber's Jewelry. When your heart is sure, be sure to go to Weber's Jewelry on Main Street in Totopolis.

I thought Kenny Loggins was the king of the movie soundtrack, but coming up, an artist who has performed 12 theme songs from films. And I've got Bad Company to follow another classic movie band. Here's Survivor.

0: John Parr, St. Elmo's Fire, one of the many theme songs from movies that John Parr has done throughout his career. In fact, John Parr performed no less than a dozen movie theme songs, including the themes from Three Men and a Baby and Arnold Schwarzenegger's The Running Man.
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0: Jesus Jones right here, right now, and Jesus Jones is back. New single is out and a new album called Twilight due September 21st.
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1: Good morning, I'm Todd Stapleton at WKRV Weather. It's brought to you by Weber's Jewelry in Titopolis. For this morning, we'll see mostly clear skies. The overnight low at 64. Later on today, sunny with a high of 84. Tonight, clear skies, a low 63. Sunny on Thursday with a high of 85. She'll say yes when you surprise her with a gorgeous ring from Weber's Jewelry. When your heart is sure, be sure to go to Weber's Jewelry on Main Street in Titopolis.

0: 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He wanted to talk to Depeche Mode a little more about that. 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
8: Good morning, I'm Todd Stapleton at WKRV Weather. It's brought to you by Weber's Jewelry in Titopolis. For this morning, we'll see mostly clear skies. The overnight low at 64. Later on today, sunny with a high of 84. Tonight, clear skies, a low 63. Sunny on Thursday with a high of 85. She'll say yes when you surprise her with a gorgeous ring from Weber's Jewelry. When your heart is sure, be sure to go to Weber's Jewelry on Main Street in Titopolis.

Are you familiar with the phenomenon of Disney adults, you know, the grown-ups who go to theme parks without children? There's a growing number of people doing that. I've got that coming up, plus Georgia satellites and the Eagles to follow Van Halen.

0: Georgia Satellites, keep your hands to yourself. I'm Harley, and if you're familiar with the phenomenon of the Disney adults, those are the grown-ups who go to Disney parks without children. Well, it turns out that 3 out of 4 adults say there's nothing wrong with going to the theme park without your kids. I've done it, and it is glorious.
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2: The U.S. Treasury quietly released its official financial report for 2025. It appears by its own numbers, the U.S. government seems insolvent. It's reported that the Treasury shows about $6 trillion in assets and over $47 trillion in liabilities. Add it all up, and it looks like the U.S. owes more than $130 trillion it doesn't have. 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
5: 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It's almost time.
6: He's going deep. He's got a man. It is Connor Depew. He caught it. 30, 25, 20, 15, 10, 5, touchdown.
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6: It's intercepted by Lucas Bowers. He runs it back. He's got room. He's across midfield. 40, 35, 30, 25, 20, 15, 10, 5, touchdown.
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0: Aerosmith and Crazy. And it was on this date in 1979, Joe Perry quit Aerosmith. A lot of people said he was crazy for doing so. This was following a backstage dispute with Steven Tyler where Perry said, I ought to quit. And Tyler said, well, yeah, you ought to quit. So he did. And then Perry's solo career went nowhere. Aerosmith floundered without him and they realized they were better together and reunited in 1984.
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1: Good morning, I'm Todd Stapleton with WKRV Weather. It's brought to you by Ricky R. Cox Land Surveying. For this morning, we'll see clear skies, the overnight low at 62. Later on today, sunny with a high of 84. Tonight, partly cloudy, low 65. For tomorrow, Friday, chance of showers and thunderstorms in the afternoon with a high of 82. 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
8: Good morning, I'm Todd Stapleton with WKRV Weather. It's brought to you by Ricky R. Cox Land Surveying. For this morning, we'll see clear skies, the overnight low at 62. Later on today, sunny with a high of 84. Tonight, partly cloudy, low 65. For tomorrow, Friday, chance of showers and thunderstorms in the afternoon with a high of 82. 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
2: 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Stevie Nicks.

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2: From the Country Financial Studio, I'm Rita Frazier. This is the RFD Livestock Report. A heartwarming story, a follow-up to the success of the Madison County Youth Livestock Auction as a part of the county fair last week. Michelle Mick Swartz is co-chair of the livestock auction and talks more about the community coming together to buy Jerry, a pig that was raised by the late Cade Hinchin.
3: Our community is outstanding. We have a local family here that lost their 7-year-old boy in May due to a freak bicycle accident. He was raising a hog with his sister. It was Harper's first year to be able to show in the 4-H show and sell, and Cade was raising a hog with her, so she didn't have to do it by herself. A group of us got talking about Cade's hog and decided, let's sell that hog at auction so we can give back to this family that has given so much to their community around them.
2: That effort, it started well before last Friday night. You guys went to work, and you even supplied all of the 4-H'ers on hand with special shirts as well.
3: Yes, Jenny Gilbert, who's part of our 4-H, also designed the T-shirts, and then we had Compu Stitch print us up a whole bunch of T-shirts so the kids could all have some, and parents too, and actually anybody who wanted a T-shirt, just to spread the word. The family has a slogan now, and it is Live Like Cade. At the bottom of all the T-shirts, it says Live Like Cade.
2: And what does that mean, Mick? Because you knew him. What was he like?
3: Oh, Cade was such a sweet boy. It's just a hard-working boy. Not your average 7-year-old. You know, he did probably more in his 7 years than a lot of kids do in their lifetime. And he was, you know, the one who would jump on the tractor and do the work outside and lend a helping hand. And when we had fair work night, he was up there helping out at the fairground. He could always have a smile on his face and just a sweet, sweet boy. But, I mean, he gets it honestly. It comes from the family. They're just good people.
2: And the parents' names, Mick?
3: Cade's mom's name is Anna, and Cade's dad is Nick.
2: We mentioned the money raised. We talked to John yesterday here on the program, but what's your total?
3: Right now, we are right around $30,000 that has been donated for Cade's hog. Our community is pretty awesome because within the midst of a few hours, it just kept growing, and I got to give a shout out to some local companies that were huge supporters. Katie and Jason Mettler with Mettler Development, the Ammons with Central Rubber, Sean and Julie Engelman, Joyner and Jelly Excavating. I mean, they all pulled together, and we knew off the bat that we had a large amount, and then as the night went on, people just kept donating here and there. I couldn't walk through the crowd without somebody handing me some cash and saying, here, put this toward this, here, put this toward this. And, I mean, our community is just amazing.
2: Mick Swartz of Madison County. Mick says that Cade was a member of the New Douglas Clover Buds, but would have been in her club, Grant Prairie 4-H, this fall. This program brought to you by the Illinois Livestock Development Group.
4: 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It's time once again for RFD Illinois. I'm DeLaws Young.
2: I'm Rita Frazier.
4: Surely we've done this one before. We had to have done this one before.
2: I'm ready. Is this a lyric challenge?
4: It is. And I, because it intrigues me when I think of, when I hear the song, which I did this weekend, I thought we need to talk about this. And I want to see how much this came across to you when you would have been, especially in high school or whenever. In the morning, don't say you love me, because I'll kick you out of the door. I know your name is Rita.
2: I know this is Rod Stewart.
4: Rod Stewart. I knew you'd get that when
2: Yeah.
4: How many songs have Rita in it?
2: Not very many.
4: So this is Stay With Me.
2: Stay With Me.
4: Apparently Rod has certain feelings for someone and is like, hey, stay with me.
2: Certain feelings.
4: Yes. But he comes right out and says, I know your name is Rita.
2: Yeah.
4: Because your perfume's
2: smelling sweeter.
4: Yeah. Pretty good rhyme.
2: Not bad. He's okay.
4: How much did you get that much when you were?
2: No. The only thing I did was, what's the Beatles song? Meter Maid. Lovely Rita.
4: Oh.
2: Lovely Rita, Meter Maid. Yeah, that one I got a lot.
4: Because this was from 1982.
2: Yeah. Yeah, I should have gotten that one more. It was a good song.
4: Probably better. You know, you probably didn't want to hear that every 5 minutes.
2: No.
4: So it was probably good that you didn't.
2: Good one.
4: Yeah. All right. Anyway, this is RFD Illinois.

0: 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We are so thankful for the loyal and large audience we have here in Illinois.
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0: Back on RFD Illinois, I'm Rita Frazier. In studio with the president of the Illinois Farm Bureau, Philip Nelson. As we talk, President Nelson, you're on the heels of two busy days with county presidents from around the state.
3: We are, and have been, and it's always good to get the county presidents together away from Chicago at annual meeting where we have a chance to talk about a number of the issues we're working on. Also, it gives us a chance to dialogue with the managers. They were there today as well. So I think they had the ability. We had a real good discussion last night where basically they just bring up anything they want to question what we're doing. We explained we have a lot on our platter right now from, you know, the issues at the state level, trying to get the estate tax across the finish line. We spoke at Sangamon County's annual meeting last week. Doris Turner, who's the lead sponsor on that estate bill, was there, had a chance to talk to her. She's confident we're going to work hard to get this through in the veto session. So we're going to double back and work with the governor's office, the Speaker of the House, and the Senate president. That's on the estate bill. That's at the state level. National level, we've just got a lot going on. As you know, Rita, we got the ag bill or the farm bill out of the House, got E-15 out of the House, and now everything is really backlogged in the Senate. A lot of concerns about Senator McConnell. We need that vote to get it out of the Ag Committee and move it to the floor. A lot of concerns there whether we get this done in proper time and get this farm bill to a conference committee and then hopefully get a farm bill passed.
0: Yeah, and all a part of that, also wrapped up in that, is the Iran package, which has the supplemental farm aid, the additional aid package in it as well.
3: That's important to farmers, believe me. In talking with our county presidents, we're in a tough spot in agriculture right now with commodity prices where they're at and the rising input costs that we're facing. I brought that up with the county presidents. We're not sitting idly by. We had the National Corn Growers in here last week for board, giving us the update on that committee's report on some of the companies that we do business with in this state charge to our counterparts in South America. It's a concern, and I've said I've known it for 20 years. In my previous life with the soybeans, we went toe-to-toe with our manufacturers saying, why are you selling it 30% less in South America? In this study, fungicides, as an example, are 50% cheaper in South America than they are here. As I told the Deputy Secretary Vaden a few weeks ago, this is a competition problem. When we have really a number of our industries in agriculture and so few hands, we don't have the competition that we should have. So I think we've got to start looking at this more closely as some of these mergers and acquisitions take place.
0: And you've talked about so many of the issues. You mentioned President's Conference, and then you had Farm Talks, which you're in the midst of heading around the state and talking to membership about what's important to them.
3: Absolutely. This is something I started when I was president the first time. I enjoy it. I think it's a chance to get out to the countryside, talk to people one-on-one, but more importantly than anything, listen to what they have to say. And you hear it. Farmers are opinionated, whether it's Mother Nature not blessing certain areas of the state. We happen to be in one of those right now. But you hear about the concerns of farmers that have been in the business for a multitude of years. They see it, they feel it, and hopefully we can get through this rough spot. Two things have to happen. Either we get a reset on the input prices, Rita, that we're working on, or we see commodity prices advance higher to make up for that. So it's really on everybody's radar screen, especially Illinois Farm Bureau right now.
0: And time-wise, you were in Champaign County, and you're headed up to DeKalb is your next farm talk.
3: That's August 11th, I believe, the day after the candidates forum at the Berkeley Bain Farm. He's county president for DeKalb. And then we finish the last week of August on Leah McLaren's farm down in Franklin County. So looking forward to it. We're going to kind of cover the state. We've got one in the north, one in the middle, one in the south.
0: The president of the Illinois Farm Bureau, Philip Nelson. Hear the complete conversation with President Nelson later this morning on RFD Today. Back with more in a moment.
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7: 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I'm Delores Yonke. 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Country Financial Representative Marlon Iltz from Pontiac was in studio earlier this week.
8: Employees runs the gamut. There's so many different kind of farm operations out there, and it ranges from your row crop farmers all the way to your dairy farmers. So there's a lot of risk day to day on just what they do on a daily basis. For example, the tractors with the PTO shafts and the cows themselves at a dairy farm. So many examples that could open up any injuries or any liabilities for the farmer.
7: Yeah, operating some awfully expensive equipment.
8: Oh, huge, huge. Property and liability, of course, are our base policies that we provide for our farm clients, but we can do so much more than that. We talk about employees, like you said, with work comp coverage or just the general liability of making sure they're protected. Education's a big part of it. We partner with Farm Bureau quite a bit with seminars, the 4-H, with educational training on safety with grain bins, and again, back to the PTO shafts. Just making sure that you understand the risks and you're doing the best you can to avoid those risks in the future.
7: If I operate a dairy, I have 12 regular full-time employees. That's probably workman's comp.
8: Oh, for sure. We recommend work comp for pretty much every operation that we have. The bigger the operation, it's a little bit of an easier answer. But with that being said, there's different rules and regulations when it comes to farm operations. We really encourage our clients to talk to your attorneys to make sure you understand what those rules and regulations are. Because if you're a one or two person operation, you might not need that work comp legally.
7: Right.
8: But with that being said, there's a lot of the risks remain the same. The operation remains the same as far as having to clean out those grain bins or having to work those tractors and mow those roadsides that, you know, there's rollover tractor accidents all the time. Making sure that yourself and the employee is protected.
7: This is one of those things that I think, oh, yeah, I gotta do that. You know, I've got a couple of affairs where I'm like, oh, yeah, I really need to do
8: that.
7: We'll
8: take care of you.
7: I haven't done it yet.
8: Yeah.
7: But it's like you said, you have that annual visit and you
8: correct.
7: Make sure you're squared away.
8: A lot of our farm clients have been trained that way. Not only do you have the farm liability, but you have the crop insurance that takes a lot more day-to-day or year-to-year operations to make sure you're covered properly with again, the general liability limits, the property value of your equipment, your crop insurance coverage, making sure that we at least offer that on a yearly basis. Very, very important. And our clients are a little more on top of it. We're very spoiled by great farm clients that understand the importance of that and are very open to coming in and having those reviews, and I think that'll continue.
7: Marlon Iltz, country financial representative, maybe something to think about as we approach harvest season. Are you bringing somebody else onto the harvest crew that may not have been on there before? Might want to check and make sure everything's all set with your country representative. Now to Washington. And the U.S. Senate Ag Committee could still mark up a farm bill next week before the August recess, even without Senator McConnell, who's still sidelined, and which also costs him a GOP majority. That's all from a top U.S. Ag Senator, as our Washington correspondent Matt Kay explained.
9: Senator Chuck Grassley says Ag Chair John Bozeman still hopes to take up the farm bill in the final week before a five-week recess, even with Senator McConnell not yet medically cleared to return.
10: If he did come back, we'd have the majority and there wouldn't be a problem moving it out. Maybe Bozeman has the capability of getting a bipartisan group together like we'd normally have.
9: But Grassley concedes getting a bipartisan majority behind a farm bill is now more difficult than in the past.
10: I think every other farm bill that I've worked on in the 46 years I've been in the United States Senate has been a bipartisan bill. It seems like this year it's very difficult to get Democrat support over a food stamp issue.
9: Involving a few states with higher payment error rates, getting a longer delay than others to pick up some SNAP costs. A difference, top Senate Ag Democrat Amy Klobuchar told us in June, must be resolved.
11: Is this a deal breaker if you don't get concessions?
12: We need to have changes on SNAP.
9: Chair Bozeman insists states must be penalized to rein in overpayments. Fights over SNAP funding have stalled a new farm bill since the 18 law expired 3 years ago. And Bozeman says that farm bill was based on 2012 farm data, no longer relevant given today's input inflation and low commodity prices. For the RFD Radio Network, Matt Kay, Washington.
7: All right, thanks, Matt. You know, today's retail is so much different.

0: There's a secondhand fashion marketplace called Depop. And in a recent survey with Fortune magazine, 85% of hiring managers say candidates should be listing resale experience on the resume, and that they're even more likely to interview an equally qualified candidate if they had it over one who didn't, saying that running an online resale business can be more impressive to hiring managers than a traditional internship. You have both, imagine so much the better. When asking what kind of experience would impress them in an entry-level candidate, 65% said resale, 46% listed that for internships, 39% for retail or hospitality work, 35% for social media management. 9 out of 10 hiring managers saying running a successful, that could be the important word here, a successful resale account shows initiative and shows entrepreneurial ability. 88% say it shows commercial awareness, and 87% believe it builds transferable workplace skills. It's RFD, Illinois.
1: With the RFD Ag Market Summary for this Wednesday morning, I'm Jim Taylor. Corn higher, beans higher, wheat finishing Tuesday higher. September corn closing 458 and a half, up 6 3/4. December corn 480 and a half, up 6 1/2. And March corn 495 and 3/4, up 6 1/4. August beans closing 1212, up 3 1/2. September beans up a nickel, 1204 and 3/4. November beans 1220. Up 6 1/4. September Chicago wheat closing 662 1/2, up 2 1/2. December wheat up 2 1/4, 679 3/4. And March corn 695 1/4, up 1 3/4. August bean meal 320.30, that's down half a dollar. August bean oil 70.76, down 70 cents on Tuesday. Current electronic overnight trading: September corn down a penny, December corn down 1 1/2, March corn 494 1/2, down 1 1/4. August beans in the overnight down 9. September beans down 9 1/4. November beans 1210 3/4, down 9 1/4. September wheat in the overnight down 1 1/2. December wheat down 1 1/2. And March wheat 693 1/2, down 1 3/4. Outside markets this morning: September Brent crude oil is up 301, 87.10. The August gold contract down 270 this morning, 40.36 even. Livestock trade from Tuesday, August feeders 343.07, up 482. September feeder cattle up 530, 337.22. August live cattle 227.47, up 225. October live cattle up 340, 222.17. August lean hogs 103.10, up 12 cents. October lean hogs 88.27, up 47 cents on Tuesday. Illinois direct barrels and gilts trading steady on Tuesday, 60-70. And that's the RFD Ag Market Summary for this Wednesday morning. 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
2: This is early morning weather report for Wednesday from meteorologist Paul Otto from Listeris on the RFD Radio Network. Normal late July conditions for both today and tomorrow can be expected, but with winds calming, any smoke will settle in for a short stay in the upper levels of the atmosphere only until about late this week, when clouds and showers and thunderstorms will be on the move from Friday afternoon into Saturday morning. And that will then replace the one hazard, the smoke, with another strong to severe thunderstorms that will at least keep us several degrees below normal going into the weekend, while delivering us a fourth straight Friday into a Friday night with nearly 100% coverage of rainfall, especially across northern and central portions of the state. Although potentially severe weather will be near the Quad Cities and then along the western stretches of I-74, with strong thunderstorms as far south as I-70, becoming more isolated over the areas south of I-64 going into Saturday morning. Above normal rainfall for areas along into the north-northeast of I-74, while normal rainfall can be expected through south-central portions of the state, and only western and southwestern areas likely to experience below normal rainfall. But as we get through this fourth straight weekend, regardless where you're at in the state, by the time we reach Sunday, that is again going to be the best time for planning anything outside, with full sunshine and temperatures ranging still about 2 to 5 degrees below normal like we've had on most Sundays over the last month, but our lows will not sink into the 50s unless you're in one of those valleys in the northern part of the state, so therefore 60s will have to suffice for the rest of us. Mid-range forecast period for the 3rd through the 7th looks as though extreme heat will not return for this period and temperatures will remain within 3 degrees of normal. This has been Freeze Notice. Meteorologist Paul Otto for the RFD Radio Network.
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0: That's all the time we have for RFD Illinois. So I'm after this headed to Wisconsin.
3: Cheese. And that is cheese curd land.
0: Oh, what should she come home with me from my Wisconsin?
3: So you're
0: trip.
3: Saying, do you have a cooler?
0: I didn't pack a cooler.
3: You can buy
0: they
3: one.
0: They got tons of coolers up there.
3: Yeah, all those cheese stores also have coolers.
0: You have a flavor preference?
3: Anything, honestly. Always good. Cheddar is always a good, solid one.
0: You know, I am staying until Saturday. How much bratwurst, kielbasa, and cheese curds am I going to put away in 84 hours?
3: I don't know.
0: Look out. All right. Thanks for joining us. I'm Delos Yalke.
3: I'm Rita Frazier. Have a great day.
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10: 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It's Wednesday morning, July 29th, 2026, and curve weather today. Sunny with a high 84. Tonight, clear, low 62, then sunny tomorrow, high 84. Right now, we're waiting for the sun to come up. It's 63 in Vandalia at WKRV.
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12: 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It's almost time.
13: He's going deep. He's got a man. It is Connor Depew. He caught it. 30, 25, 20, 15, 10, 5, touchdown.
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13: It's intercepted by Lucas Bowers. He runs it back. He's got room. He's across midfield, 40, 35, 30, 25, 20, 15, 10, 5, touchdown.
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Classic Hits 107.1 WKRB with Mr. Dan Michael at 6:20 in the morning. And taking a look at curb weather. I was going to play a song there, but the song went away, so I'll just tell you about the weather right now. Sunny today with a high 84. Tonight, clear, low 62. Tomorrow, sunny with a high 84. Right now, 63 in Vandalia.

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Dan Michael at 6:27 in the morning. Todd Stapleton is standing by. News Center at 6:30 is coming up next. After Gary Wright, Love is Alive on WKRV.

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0: Good morning. I'm Todd Stapleton with News Center 63 degrees. We'll have your full weather forecast coming up. Several arrests from yesterday and overnight in Fayette County. 49-year-old Johnny Weber of Pena was arrested on a pending charge of violation of bail bond. Weber was released. 31-year-old Gage Johnson of Vandalia was arrested on a pending charge of violation of bail bond. Johnson remains in the Fayette County Jail. 53-year-old Robert Van Utven of Oconee was arrested on a pending charge of suspended or revoked driver's license. Van Utven was released. 29-year-old Taylor Barron of Vandalia was arrested on a failure to appear warrant. Barron remains in the Fayette County Jail. 19-year-old Caden Timmons of Beecher City arrested on a failure to appear warrant. Timmons remains in the Fayette County Jail. 48-year-old Demetrius Session of Georgia was arrested on a pending charge of suspended or revoked driver's license. Session was released. 47-year-old Brandy Dixon of Macon was arrested on pending charges of possession of methamphetamine, unlawful possession of cannabis by a driver. Dixon was released. 30-year-old Jesse Cater of Sheridan, Illinois, was arrested on pending charges of possession of methamphetamine, unlawful possession of cannabis by a passenger, and unlawful possession of controlled substance. Cater was released. Well, we're looking at more mild weather over the area for a bit. We're looking at sunny skies for today with a high of 84, then clear skies for tonight with a low of 62. Meanwhile, Thursday will be much the same with our next chance of rain coming into the area on Friday afternoon, Friday night, and into the weekend. We're looking at highs in the upper 70s to lower 80s for this weekend. Sunrise today was at 5:55 a.m., sunset at 8:11 p.m. tonight. City of Vandalia's new water treatment plant moving along nicely, and they are still hopeful to have it operational by the end of the year. In updates from City Administrator Letitia Pasley, she says the new water treatment plant on Fletcher Street moving along on schedule, the building 98% closed in, with work on the offices and laboratories progressing well. Pasley goes on to add that all major vessels have been installed and the piping work to connect everything is underway. Other work, such as electrical work and conduit and conductors, is underway, and chemical feed systems are beginning to arrive, and they're working to get them installed and connected. And as of this time, they're still hopeful to have the plant operational by the end of the year. Total cost of the project is about $27 million. Pasley adds that the City of Vandalia able to obtain $10 million in grants, and they're also able to secure a very low interest loan in 2019 in USDA rural development. The project also includes a new raw water line running from Vandalia Lake to the new plant and a pressure reducing station. The issue of the 6th Street Railroad crossing was discussed at this past Monday's Vandalia City Council meeting. Mayor Doug Knable brought up the subject of the severely rough crossing and that the city trying to get someone to fix it.
1: But also, I think, Kenny, you mentioned, you know, the 6th Street crossing.
2: Oh,
1: Letitia continues to reach out to them. Amber's using one of her contacts to see. At some point, we may have to, I don't know what we can do, but I mean, it's horrible. And so we're going to have to address that somehow. I mean,
2: so. I talked to an engineer in Atlanta last fall, and they guaranteed me it'd be done early spring. So.
1: This didn't say spring of what year?
2: But, yeah.
1: So, I mean, I don't know.
3: It gets every month. It gets worse. I don't know. It's
1: terrible. Anything? Again, we're trying to exhaust all options without having our attorney have to go to Atlanta to talk to him. But that may be the next thing.
0: As was discussed, City of Vandalia not sure of a solution at this point as they continue to work to make contact and get the railroad company to come and repair the issues on the 6th Street crossing. News Center Time, 6:36. 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
0: As Illinois students return to school this fall, school boards and families will begin discussing and implementing a bell-to-bell cell phone ban stemming from a new law that provides few exceptions for phone use during a school day. Governor J.B. Pritzker signed the phone ban legislation Tuesday morning. Many specifics of how bans will be enforced are left up to local school boards, which now have a full school year until they must adopt a policy that fits within the law's minimum requirements.
7: Students are distracted. Teachers sometimes have trouble getting students' attention. And, of course, the mental health impact that social media and phone usage are having on our kids.
0: The bill doesn't specifically provide school districts with funding to implement the ban, which has been common in other states for products like magnetic locking bags to secure phones throughout the day. Governor Pritzker and multiple lawmakers, including State Representative Michelle Mussman, highlighted that the legislation was unique to other states, noting community involvement in tailoring a phone policy. Exceptions were made within the law for high school students that are enrolled in dual credit or other off-campus programs, and allows districts to choose if high school students can use cell phones during passing periods and lunch. Students with an IEP and other specific needs may also be granted an exception, according to the law. The Illinois Republican candidate for U.S. Senate says his Democratic opponent may be scared to debate over the issues. The November midterm election still months away, and while voters may be looking for which candidates to support up and down the ticket, the seat being vacated by longtime Senator Dick Durbin has Lieutenant Governor Juliana Stratton going up against Republican Don Tracy. Tracy says he's looking to debate Stratton, but he says he hasn't seen his opponent commit.
8: I guess she's, you know, maybe afraid of her of exposing some of her far left stances on the issues. I mean, I like to say her platform is open borders, open jails, and open checkbooks, yours, and that her economic spending plan is $30 trillion with a T, because she wants government health care to replace our, you know, pretty good system of health care.
0: Stratton's campaign said that they had previously stated that they welcomed the opportunity to debate Tracy. The election November 3rd, Tracy and Stratton on the ballot alongside American Center Party candidate Whitfield Harrison Jr. Effingham police are investigating a swatting incident at the local Walmart. Police say an unknown male called the store on Monday night and threatened to come to the location armed with a firearm and shoot individuals. Officers responded and searched the building, but no firearms or other threats were located. While conducting the initial investigation into the threat, officers determined this was a swatting call. Further information revealed that other Walmarts in Illinois and Kentucky have had similar incidents in the past month. News Center time is 6:41. 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
15: Good morning. I'm Jeff Nelly on the Cromwell Ag Radio Network. Senate Agriculture Committee Chair John Bozeman of Arkansas said yesterday the committee will, quote, hopefully hold a farm bill markup next Thursday. The markup date has been a moving target in part due to the continued absence of Senator Mitch McConnell. He's been gone since mid-June. McConnell's office released a health update on Monday saying he's not cleared to return to the Senate. McConnell issued a statement Monday saying he had been discharged from the hospital but was still in rehab. He did not specify a date for his return. The committee will likely have a hard time advancing the farm bill without full GOP attendance. If McConnell's absence continues, Chairman Bozeman would have to sway Democrats to vote for the measure. He has been negotiating with Ranking Member Amy Klobuchar over a Democratic proposal to delay the state cost-share requirement for the SNAP program. Bozeman said, quote, we're working on it, aiming to pass a bipartisan farm bill. The benefit cost share starts in FY28, while the increase to the administrative cost share to 75% for states starts in FY2027. Bozeman clarified that they are discussing the benefit cost share. The House has already approved its version of the farm bill. Agriculture hoping for a farm bill yet this year.
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0: 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Once again, that's funeral services for 73-year-old Diane Overton Sams of Vandalia. 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Once again, that's funeral services for 85-year-old Robert Vincent Bob Varga of Fenton, Missouri, formerly of Vandalia. News Center time is 6:47. 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
0: In sports, with 1 week left until the start of the 2026 fall sports season, Vandals football team is continuing to prepare for the upcoming campaign. Vandals football coach Jason Clay says he's looking forward to seeing the season officially start.
18: Yeah, it's coming fast, even faster this year. August 5th is our start date, you know, so we've got, after today, really one more practice, and then Thursday we're going down for joint practice at Centralia, Alton, and Mater Dei are going to be there, so we'll get some work in on that Thursday, and then, you know, a few days later, we'll turn around and get back out here in a regular season and looking towards August 21st in our first game.
0: And while the Vandals have a lot of players with varsity experience, Coach Clay highlights the importance of having Quentin Stumball returning as a three-year starter.
18: Obviously, having Q back, third-year quarterback, is huge. He's looked phenomenal this summer throwing the football. Obviously, he runs the offense really well, and I think the kids can see that and play through them well.
0: We'll hear more from Coach Clay coming up tomorrow. Well, the countdown to the official start of high school sports in the area is now down to 1 week, as the first official football practice is able to be held 1 week from today, Wednesday, August 5th. This year marks a new football schedule calendar being used by the IHSA after the season was moved up 1 week compared to previous years, with the first official games being held beginning on Thursday, August 20th. For the Vandals, they will be going at their ending up team camp, then going to Centralia tomorrow to play a few other teams in some practice games. They will then officially get to work for week one matchup at home when they take on Carlinville August 21st. That's a look at news and sports during this 6:30 News Center. I'm Todd Stapleton. News Center time is 6:50. We'll check weather up next.
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0: For today, we'll see sunny skies with a high of 84. Tonight, clear skies, low 62. For tomorrow, Thursday, sunny, the high 84. It is 63 degrees in downtown Vandalia.
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1: Mitch Anthony here with today's Daily Dose. Never before had such a humble figure received such a lofty award. The Congressional Gold Medal is the highest civilian honor that Congress can confer. She was greeted by Congress with a passionate standing ovation. Though stooped in stature, Mother Teresa stood tall in her time. Jennifer Ferranti writes, her possessions included three dresses, a bedroll, writing paper, and her prayer book. Yet many thought her to be the richest woman in the world. She received too many awards to count, including the Nobel Peace Prize. Yet she no sooner received a trophy than she sold it to buy food and medicine for the poor. Her handwritten notes on the cheapest of stationery are framed and displayed on the walls of presidents and prime ministers. Yet she was known to casually discard their replies after reading them. Although one of the most renowned figures of the 20th century, she never read a single article or book about herself. She never held elected office. Her constituency was the poor and least powerful. Yet she has been called the most powerful woman in the world. I wish I was, she would reply. Then I would bring peace to the whole world. We will remember her as Mother Teresa, Saint of the Gutters. Mitch Anthony reminding you once again that life is whatever you make it. 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
0: 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A delightful day is on the way. Sunny today with a high 84. Tonight clear, low 62. Then sunny again tomorrow, high 84. Right now, sunshine and 64 in Vandalia at WKRV.
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Hootie and the Blowfish, one of the greatest songs of the 90s. Let Her Cry, Dan Michael at 7:15 in the morning here on Wednesday with the Doobie Brothers on WKRB.

0: Classic Hits 107.1 WKRB with Bill Withers. Ain't No Sunshine. Dan Michael at 7:25. And there is sunshine. That's the way it's going to be today. Sunny with a high 84. Tonight clear, low 62. Then sunny again tomorrow, high 84. Right now, sunshine at 66 in Vandalia at WKRB. 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Delmar Mills at Hex Chevrolet Vandalia. And away we go. Ooh, there it is. That's lovely. 1-618-283-0381. And we will be with delightful, delicious, to sugar-free Delmar Mills of the Hills. Delmar the Thrill Mills will be with us right precisely, exactly now.
1: Good morning, Hex Chevrolet Vandalia.
0: Good morning, Delmar Mills at Hex Chevrolet Vandalia. How are you this nice, fine, brisky morning?
1: I'm nice. I'm good, bud. It's beautiful. I love this. I love this temperature out there this morning.
0: Well, it's a beautiful day, and it's kind of a break.
1: Yeah, it is. It's a nice break. We well deserved. Opened the garage doors. You could just feel the cool air rushing in. I was like, oh man, it's so nice.

0: to keep that humidity down a little bit and just feel so comfortable out there. So, what's new with you?
1: Not a whole lot. I'm just here doing what I do, and I've got something that you may not know. Delmar, did you know that if you're afraid to go into the ocean because of sharks, you might want to also avoid hotel hallways and break rooms because vending machines are twice as likely to kill you. Did you know that?
0: No. That's scary.
1: I think it's not just using the machine. It's when you try to shake the machine to get the piece of candy out or the cookies out that you bought, and they won't come out, and the machine tips over and smashes you.
0: Right. Most of us have done that, you know, and where you shake the machine, and sometimes you get a little bonus that falls out of there. You know what I mean? It's kind of, you give it a little extra shake, and you see something on the other side of the machine that's kind of broke loose, and you're like, you know what? This could be a twofer. And so you kind of, you give it the shake, and you get your buddy maybe to help you a little bit. Before you know it, you've got it moved all the way across the room, you know, and it don't fall. So it happens like that. So
1: beware of the vending machines.
0: Yeah, you know, that's crazy. Have you ever done that? You ever shook the vending machine or stuck your arm up there and almost got it caught?
1: Well, I didn't stick my arm up there, but I have shaken them.
0: Ah, you're a little rule breaker, aren't you?
1: Yes.
0: Little rule breaker.
1: Yeah, the vending machines haven't told on me so far, though.
0: Yeah, that's good. That's good. I don't seem like there's as many vending machines, or the ones that you see now are pretty high-tech. I don't know if you could shake them or not. You know,
1: yeah.
0: Probably got some anti-shake thing going on. But
1: yeah, they might start honking at you.
0: Exactly. Speaking of honking at us, we just got in yesterday at 2025 Buick Enclave. So if someone's looking at a good people hauler, we've got two of these in stock. They're both 2025s. One is gray, kind of a gray, metallic gray in color, and the other one is white. Very, very nice, though. The one's got 22,000 miles, and the other one's got, I think, right at 11,000. So not many miles on it at all. And then we've got also a good selection. I got this 2022 Tahoe out here, seriously. If anybody's thinking about maybe upgrading their big SUV or going from a truck to an SUV or whatever it is, you know, you just need more room. This one's got 37,000 miles on it. It's a good customer of mine and a good friend of mine that traded this in. And, man, it is nice. And, I mean, it's well under retail value. So if you wanted something that's like brand new, but you don't, maybe you're not looking to pay, a brand new price or something, you're looking for something maybe a little more budget friendly on your monthly payment, this would be a really good one to stop down and take a look at. They finished up the 2025 Nissan Murano yesterday. It is all wheel drive. It's got 19,000 miles on it. This is a sporty little, kind of a high tech looking little Jetson type vehicle, man. I mean, this is pretty cool. So if someone's in the market, you like the leather seats and stuff like that, this still will have all that. But it's a nice mid-size SUV, so it's going to give you, quite a bit of leg room and shoulder room and all that good stuff. And then you can lay the back seats down if you wanted a bunch of cargo room for some hauling. So, man, it kind of really accommodates everybody. They're finishing up the 2015 Ram we just got in. Nice truck. It's at EcoDiesel. So if someone's looking for an affordable EcoDiesel crew cab, this would be one of those. We're going to have that. We'll get pictures of it and get it on our Facebook page today and on our website. 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
1: Delmar.
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0: Good morning, I'm Todd Stapleton with News Center 66 degrees. We'll have your full weather forecast coming up. Several arrests from yesterday and overnight in Fayette County. 49-year-old Johnny Weber of Pena was arrested on a pending charge of violation of bail bond. Weber was released. 31-year-old Gage Johnson of Vandalia arrested on a pending charge of violation of bail bond. Johnson remains in the Fayette County Jail. 53-year-old Robert Van Utven of Oconee was arrested on a pending charge of suspended or revoked driver's license. Van Utven was released. 29-year-old Taylor Barron of Vandalia arrested on a failure to appear warrant. Barron remains in the Fayette County Jail. 19-year-old Caden Timmons of Beecher City arrested on a failure to appear warrant. Timmons remains in the Fayette County Jail. 48-year-old Demetrius Session of Georgia arrested on a pending charge of suspended or revoked driver's license. Session was released. 47-year-old Brandy Dixon of Macon was arrested on pending charges of possession of methamphetamine and unlawful possession of cannabis by a driver. 40-year-old Jesse Cater of Sheridan was arrested on pending charges of possession of methamphetamine, unlawful possession of cannabis by a driver, and unlawful possession of controlled substance. Cater was released. We are looking to be a more mild weather here over the next several days. We're looking at sunny skies for today with a high of 84, then clear skies tonight, the low 62. Meanwhile, Thursday will be much the same. Our next chance of rain comes into the area Friday afternoon, Friday night, into the weekend. We're looking at highs in the upper 70s, lower 80s for this weekend. Sunrise today was at 5:55 a.m. Sunset will be at 8:11 p.m. City of Vandalia's new water treatment plant is moving along nicely, and they are still hopeful to have it operational by the end of this year. In updates from City Administrator Letitia Pasley, she says the new water treatment plant at Fletcher Street in Vandalia is moving along on schedule, with the building 98% closed in, with work on the offices and laboratories progressing well. Pasley goes on to add that all major vessels have been installed and the piping work to connect everything is underway. Other work, such as electrical work and conduit and conductors, is underway, and chemical feed systems are beginning to arrive, and they're working to get them installed and connected. And as of this time, they're still hopeful to get the plant operational by the end of this year. Total cost of the new water treatment plant, $27 million. Pasley adds that the City of Vandalia was able to obtain $10 million in grants, and were also able to secure a very low interest loan in 2019. With the USDA Rural Development Project. Also includes a new raw water line running from Vandalia Lake to the new plant and a pressure-reducing station. The issue of the 6th Street Railroad crossing was discussed at this past Monday's Vandalia City Council meeting. Mayor Doug Knabel brought up the subject of the severely rough crossing and that the city trying to get someone to fix it.
1: But also, I think, Kenny, you mentioned, you know, the 6th Street crossing. Oh, Letitia continues to reach out to them. Amber's using one of her contacts to see. At some point, we may have to, I don't know what we can do, but I mean, it's horrible. And so we're going to have to address that somehow. I mean,
2: so. I talked to an engineer in Atlanta last fall, and they guaranteed me it would be done early spring. So.
1: This didn't say spring of all year.
2: Right. Yeah.
1: So, exactly. I mean, I don't know.
3: It gets every month. It gets worse. I don't know.
1: Anything. Again, we're trying to exhaust all options without having our attorney have to go to Atlanta to talk to him. But that may be the next thing.
0: As was discussed, City of Vandalia not sure of a solution at this point as they continue to work to make contact and get the railroad company to come and repair the issues. News Center time is 7:36. 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
0: As Illinois students return to school this fall, school boards and families will begin discussing and implementing a bell-to-bell cell phone ban stemming from a new law that provides few exceptions for phone use during a school day. Governor J.B. Pritzker signed the phone ban legislation on Tuesday morning. Many specifics of how bans will be enforced are left up to the local school boards, which now have a full school year until they must adopt a policy that fits within the state law's minimum requirements.
5: Students are distracted. Teachers sometimes have trouble getting students' attention. And, of course, the mental health impact that social media and phone usage are having on our kids.
0: The bill doesn't specifically provide school districts with funding to implement the ban, which has been common in other states for products like magnetic locking bags to secure phones throughout the day. Governor Pritzker and multiple lawmakers, including State Representative Michelle Mussman, highlighted that the legislation was unique to other states, noting community involvement in tailoring a phone policy. Exceptions were made within the law for high school students that are enrolled in dual credit or other off-campus programs and allows districts to choose if high school students can use cell phones during passing periods and lunch. Students with an IEP and other specific needs may be granted an exception according to the law. Illinois Republican candidate for U.S. Senate says his Democratic opponent may be scared to debate over the issues. The November midterm election still months away, and while voters may be looking for which candidates to support up and down the ticket. The seat being vacated by longtime Senator Dick Durbin has Lieutenant Governor Juliana Stratton going up against Republican Don Tracy. Tracy says he's looking to debate Stratton, but he says he hasn't seen his opponent commit.
6: I guess she's, you know, maybe afraid of her, of exposing some of her far left stances on the issues. I mean, I like to say her platform is open borders, open jails, and open checkbooks, yours. And that her economic spending plan is $30 trillion with a T, because she wants government health care to replace our, you know, pretty good system of health care.
0: Stratton's campaign says that they had previously stated they welcome the opportunity to debate Tracy. The election November 3rd, Tracy and Stratton on the ballot alongside American Center Party candidate Whitfield Harrington Jr. Effingham police are investigating a swatting incident that took place at the Effingham Walmart. Police say an unknown male called the store on Monday night and threatened to come to the location armed with a firearm and shoot individuals. Officers responded and searched the building, but no firearms or other threats were located. While conducting the initial investigation into the threat, officers determined this was a swatting call. Further information revealed that other Walmarts in Illinois and Kentucky have had similar incidents in the past month. News Center time is 7:40. 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
10: I'm Jeff Daly on the Cromwell Ag Radio Network. Agriculture Secretary Brooke Rollins is in Douglas, Arizona today, along with members of Congress, for a roundtable discussion ahead of the scheduled port reopening there on August 24th. USDA last Friday announced that it would begin the phased reopening of the southern border for livestock trade after it closed in May due to the New World screwworm infestation. The department would also take operational steps to reopen the Santa Teresa and the Columbus ports in New Mexico. All livestock will be inspected for any signs of the parasitic fly. Farmers can rely on wetland determinations issued as far back as 1990 under the USDA rule taking effect today, ending more than 2 years of legal uncertainty for producers planned drainage or land clearing. Following the 24 court decision vacating the agency's previous wetland mapping rule, USDA now counts every determination issued after November 28, 1990 as certified under the new rule so long as the producer was notified and given appeal rights. In a case brought by the National Wildlife Federation, federal judge found the Natural Resources Conservation Service violated the Administrative Procedure Act by changing how it handled wetland determinations made before 1996 without an explanation for the shift. I'm Jeff Nelly.
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0: 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Once again, that's funeral services for 85-year-old Robert Vincent Bob Varga of Fenton, Missouri, formerly of Vandalia. News Center time is 7:46. 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
0: In sports, with 1 week left until the start of the 2026 fall sports season, Vandals football is continuing to prepare for the upcoming campaign. Vandals football coach Jason Clay said he's looking forward to seeing the season officially start.
14: Yeah, it's coming fast, even faster this year. August 5th is our start date, you know, so we've got after today, really one more practice, and then Thursday we're going down for joint practice at Centralia. Centralia, Alton, and Mater Dei are going to be there, so we'll get some work in on that Thursday, and then you know, a few days later we'll turn around and get back out here in regular season, and looking towards August 21st in our first game.
0: And while the Vandals have a lot of players with varsity experience, Coach Clay highlighted the importance of having Quentin Stumbaugh returning as a three-year starter at quarterback.
14: Obviously, having Q back, third year quarterback, is huge. He's looked phenomenal this summer throwing the football. Obviously, he runs the offense really well, and I think the kids can see that and play through him well.
0: We will hear more from Coach Clay coming up tomorrow. Meanwhile, today marks 1 week until the official start of the season. Official practice begins 1 week from today. Vandals' first game, August 21st at home versus Carlinville. That's a look at news and sports during this 7:30 News Center. I'm Todd Stapleton. News Center time is 7:49. We'll check weather up next.
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0: For today, we'll see sunny skies with a high of 84. Tonight, clear skies, a low 62. For tomorrow, Thursday, we'll see sunny skies with a high of 84. It is 66 degrees in downtown Vandalia. 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
1: 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Sunny today, high 84. Tonight, clear, low 62. Then Thursday, sunny, high 84. She'll say yes when you surprise her with a gorgeous ring from Weber's Jewelry. When your heart is sure, be sure to visit Weber's Jewelry on Main Street in Titopolis.

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0: Tom Petty and Free Falling. You're listening to Marty, and thank you so much for being here. So do you fly off the handle? Can't keep your temper in check? Well, try this trick. 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

0: 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So researchers have found a link between ice cream flavors and personality. And if you like vanilla, you're colorful, impulsive, a risk taker who sets high goals and high expectations of yourself. If you like chocolate, you're lively, creative, dramatic, charming, enthusiastic, and the life of the party. It makes sense, right?
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11: 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He's got a man. It is Connor Depew. He caught it. 30, 25, 20, 15, 10, 5, touchdown.
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11: It's intercepted by Lucas Bowers. 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He's got room. 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
1: Hi there, Michael. Here's weather on WKRV, brought to you by Weber's Jewelry in Titopolis. Sunny today, high 84. Tonight, clear, low 62. Then sunny again tomorrow, high 84. So say yes when you surprise her with a gorgeous ring from Weber's Jewelry. Where your heart is sure, be sure to visit Weber's Jewelry on Main Street in Titopolis.

0: I want to know what love is. Foreigner, also Eddie Money, and Take It Easy, the Eagles. Today, 2015, the Eagles played their last concert with Glenn Frey, the show in Louisiana. Final date of their History of the Eagles tour, a 27-song set, two encores, closing with Desperado. Glenn Frey dies 6 months later. The band, of course, continuing on today with his son Deacon, who does an amazing job. It's Mackenzie, Progressive Insurance. 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
9: 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Sunny today, high 84. Tonight, clear, low 62. Then Thursday, sunny, high 84. 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
1: On the road with Chicago right now, sticks and too much time on my hands. It's Mackenzie Since. Rollout started in 2024. Waymo's robo-taxis have racked up over $9,000 in parking tickets, driving just like the rest of us. Waymo's stellar record includes 64 fines for parking in tow-away zones, 9 for double parking, 13 instances of failing to pay a simple meter. One car even managed to partially block an active railroad track.
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1: I'm Dale Michael with weather on WKRV, brought to you by Weber's Jewelry in Totopolis. Today's sunny, high 84. Clear tonight, low 62. Then tomorrow, sunny, high 84. She'll say yes when you surprise her with a gorgeous ring from Weber's Jewelry. Where your heart is sure, be sure to visit Weber's Jewelry on Main Street in Totopolis.

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10: Hi there, Michael. Here's weather on WKRV, brought to you by Weber's Jewelry in Titopolis. Sunny today, high 84. Tonight, clear, low 62. Then sunny again tomorrow, high 84. 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
13: 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It is Connor Depew. He caught it. 30, 25, 20, 15, 10, 5, touchdown.
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0: 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And Queen Sony Music Vision has announced that Queen Budapest, the first Western Stadium rock show to take place behind the Iron Curtain, and the final filmed Queen live performance will be presented in theaters and IMAX worldwide starting October 7th. It's the 40th anniversary of this pivotal moment in Queen's history.
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0: Steve Miller Band with Jungle Love. According to Greg Douglas, a San Francisco side man, he and Lonnie Turner, Steve Miller's longtime bassist, wrote the song for Dave Mason, who turned it down. Turner gave a demo of the record to Steve Miller, who liked it. They recorded it apparently 30 minutes on the last day of recording for the album Book of Dreams.
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1: I'm Dale Michael. 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Sunny today, high 84. Tonight, clear, low 62. Then Thursday, sunny, high 84. She'll say yes when you surprise her with a gorgeous ring from Weber's Jewelry. 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

0: Hall & Oates can't go for that. Also, Van Halen and Go Your Own Way from Fleetwood Mac. It's the 45th anniversary of Stevie Nicks' Belladonna album released in July of 1981. She was already in Fleetwood Mac. Her first solo album, Belladonna, though, took her career to another level entirely. The album, number one seller on Billboard's album sales chart by September, sold its first million copies by October of 81. Stevie spells it all out in an interview at inthestudio.net. It's Mackenzie. 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
2: This is severe weather season. Severe thunderstorms and tornadoes can develop rapidly. 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We'll bring you the latest forecasts from the National Weather Service and current radar reports. 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

0: Foreigner, and that was yesterday. It was 66 million years ago. Dinosaurs may have met their end, not over months or years, but in the span of a brutal afternoon, according to this new study. Researchers argue that the asteroid that hit Mexico's Yucatan 66 million years ago likely cooked much of the life on land within hours, thanks to a superheated shroud of rock vapor in the atmosphere. Not that I want dinosaurs roaming around, but that's sad.
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0: 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Today's 79, Tom Petty and the Heartbreakers wrapped up their lawsuit tour with a show at the Universal Amphitheater in L.A. Petty embarking on the tour to raise money for his legal battles with MCA Records.
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0: Dancing in the Dark and Bruce Springsteen, his wife celebrating a birthday today. Patti Schialf, she's been with the E Street Band since 84. Married to the boss since 1991 and today turned 73 years old. I did not know this, but after the Born in the USA tour, she started a short-term relationship with Tom Cruise. 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
9: 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It's almost time.
11: He's going deep. He's got a man. It is Connor Depew. He caught it. 30, 25, 20, 15, 10, 5, touchdown.
9: Hi, I'm Todd Stapleton, president of I-70 Media, and the school sports season nearly here, and Vandals football just around the corner. 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
11: It's intercepted by Lucas Bowers. He runs it back. He's got room. He's across midfield. 40, 35, 30, 25, 20, 15, 10, 5, touchdown.
12: 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It's Classic Hits for Lunch on WKRV with me, Dan Michael, playing the songs they don't want you to hear. And what do we have for you today? Well, we have the best part of an hour of the music that you are forbidden to hear by the powers that be. But we'll get right into it right now. As soon as my song comes up here, I'm waiting for my song to come up. Ah, it has come up. And here we go. No, we don't go. Here we go. Al Stewart, Midnight Rocks, Classic Hits for Lunch at WKRB.

0: classic hits for lunch at WKRV, rolling out of a set with Bob Seger and the Silver Bullet Band, Traveling Man, Beautiful Loser. Before that, Aerosmith and the title track from the album Draw the Line. Take Me to the Pilot from Elton John, and we start things out with Al Stewart and Midnight Rocks. I'm Dan Michael. This is Classic Hits for Lunch. We got more of the songs they don't want you to hear coming up. Curb weather this afternoon, sunny, high 84. Tonight, clear, low 62. Sunny again tomorrow, high 84. Right now, we got sunshine and 81 in Vandalia at Classic Hits for Lunch on WKRB.
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0: Classic Hits for Lunch at WKRV here on a Wednesday in the lunch hour. We're going to get right back to it with Jimi Hendrix, Foxy Lady. 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

Classic Hits for Lunch at WKRV with Fix and Secret Separation. Before that, Heart and How Deep It Goes. And we start things out with Jimi Hendrix and Foxy Lady. I'm Dan Michael. 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We got one more for you today. Lynyrd Skynyrd, The Needle and the Spoon. 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

0: I'm Dale Michael with weather on WKRV, brought to you by Weber's Jewelry in Totopolis. Today, sunny, high 84. Clear tonight, low 62. Then tomorrow, sunny, high 84. She'll say yes when you surprise her with a gorgeous ring from Weber's Jewelry. 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

0: Relax, don't do it. Frankie goes to Hollywood, also nothing but a good time and poison. Brett Michaels has been ordered off the road by his doctors so that he can recover from emergency complicated obstructing kidney stone surgery. He is out for like 3 to 4 weeks, hoping to be back on the road by the end of August. We'll see. It's Brett Michaels and the band and the Live and Amplified World Tour, and they will share updates as soon as they are available. It's Mackenzie. When you speed, you have less time to react. 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
9: I'm Dale Michael. 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Sunny this afternoon, high 84. Tonight, clear, low 62. Then sunny again tomorrow, high 84. 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

0: into Carlisle without the Go-Go's and mad about you. The things that most bother people who sleep with a partner, snoring, of course, tops the list. Excessive tossing and turning is next. Stealing the covers and screens and snacks round out the list. But further down on that list came listening to music in bed.
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0: Title track to the album is Don't Look Back in Boston. The album title was almost called Arrival, but the band discovered that ABBA had already used that title. It's Mackenzie. I'm out. Have a great Wednesday.
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1: I'm Dan Michael. 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Sunny this afternoon, high 84. Tonight, clear, low 62. Sunny again tomorrow, high 84. 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

0: Born on Blondes and What's Up. And Xbox had an outage yesterday, so video gamers were not so happy about that. They couldn't sign into their accounts, and the way it works now, that means you can't play your video games. Which is kind of crazy. When I was a kid playing Nintendo, we didn't have to worry about that. Internet outage is knocking us off the game. We did have other issues, like the little cartridges not working. Remember that everybody used to blow into the Nintendo cartridges to try and get them to work? And we all had our own theories. No, no, no. What you do is you blow really hard into the cartridge twice, then you exhale some hot breath. 50% of the time, it works every time.
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8: 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Sunny this afternoon, high 84. Tonight, clear, low 62. Then sunny again tomorrow, high 84. 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
0: Hey, it's Dan. Hope you're having a great hump day. And right now we have Pete Townsend. Let My Love Open the Door.

0: Police is when the world is running down. And Sting of the Police has been practicing yoga since 1990. 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And I think last we heard, he begins every morning with tantric yoga and silent meditation. I guess if that's what Sting likes, good for him. I usually don't begin my days with tantric yoga and meditation. I usually begin my days by looking at my stock portfolio and cursing. We have different approaches.
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0: Doobie Brothers and Rockin' Down the Highway. And did you know before alarm clocks, there was actually a job called knocker-ups? People who would go around knocking on windows and doors to make sure their clients were awake for work. I've seen that depicted before, and I always kind of wondered, though, what happens if the knocker-up oversleeps? What then? Half the town is late to work? People are going in like, ah, I'm sorry, boss. Nigel overslept.
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7: It's intercepted by Lucas Bowers. He runs it back. He's got room. He's across midfield. 40, 35, 30, 25, 20, 15, 10, 5, touchdown.
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1: I'm Dan Michael. I've got weather on WKRV brought to you by Weber's Jewelry in Titopolis. Sunny this afternoon, high 84. Tonight, clear, low 62. Then sunny again tomorrow, high 84. She'll say yes when you surprise her with a gorgeous ring for Weber's Jewelry. When your heart is sure, be sure to visit Weber's Jewelry on Main Street in Titopolis.

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And in a few minutes, we'll hear from a band whose leader is a little tired of criticism about their lineup. I'll tell you about that in a few minutes. Right now, it's Night Ranger and Don't Tell Me You Love Me.

0: Toto with Rosanna. And Steve Lukather of Toto is the last original member of that band, their guitarist. And he's pretty tired of criticism about that being the case. So he gave an interview last year, and he talked pretty passionately about how he wishes everybody were still healthy and in the band. But he went on to say, look, I'm the last man standing from the original lineup, but not by choice. I know the difference between the old and the new. All I'm trying to do is keep our old music alive. So, yeah, he's getting a little tired of hearing about that. Football is back. 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
5: 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This afternoon, sunny, high 84. Tonight, clear, low 62. Then sunny again tomorrow, high 84. 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
0: Hey, it's Dan. I hope you're having a great Wednesday so far. And right now we have Bruce Springsteen with Hungry Heart.

I woke last night to the sound of thunder. How far off, I sat and wondered. Started humming a song from 1962. Ain't it funny how the night moves, when you just don't seem to have as much to lose.

0: Quiet Riot with Come On, Feel the Noise. And you see the trailer for a new movie called Ebenezer? So it's Johnny Depp playing Ebenezer Scrooge in a remake of A Christmas Carol. And people are talking about it as Johnny Depp's comeback film. I didn't even know he was away, to be honest with you, but the movie looks good to me. It looks like A Christmas Carol mashed up with a Tim Burton movie. And I looked it up. Tim Burton did not direct the movie, but, you know, with Johnny Depp and going for that sort of dark, weird visual, that's what it looked like to me. So could be my type of thing. If you're not into dark, weird movies, maybe not for you.
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8: 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And money spent at independent businesses often circulates 6 to 15 times within the local economy. This message for shopping local throughout 2026 brought to you by I-70 Media and the City of Vandalia.
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0: Patti Smith was sometimes love just isn't enough. And I read a little blurb that had a tip on saving money for folks, and that is stop and start on your streaming services, which is something I've actually started doing. Because, you know, you sign up for all these different streaming services, HBO, Stars, Paramount, Netflix, Disney, Hulu, all these different things. And then sometimes you just kind of forget you have them and you don't watch it for several months and you're just paying. So they said in this tip, which I think is a good one, when there's a show you want to watch on one of those services, sign up. And then when it's done, turn it off and rotate through like that. I think that's a good strategy.
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1: I'm Dale Michael. 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Sunny this afternoon, high 84. Tonight, clear, low 62. Sunny again tomorrow, high 84. So you'll say yes when you surprise her with a gorgeous ring from Weber's Jewelry. When your heart is sure, be sure to visit Weber's Jewelry on Main Street in Detopolis.

funny how you remember the song, all the words, and where you were the first time you heard it, but you absolutely cannot find those car keys. 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

Loverboy would love in every minute of it. Dan here. And in a few minutes, we're going to hear a song from a band that's not a touring band anymore, but they may have alternative plans to get out to the people. Right now, it's Billy Joel with Piano Man.

0: Aerosmith with Dude Looks Like a Lady. And they are not a touring band anymore. Steven Tyler's vocal injuries will not allow that. And that's, I think, still true, last we heard from Aerosmith. But they've had other ideas about what they can do to still be active. And one of them was the idea where they would do a documentary, sort of a comprehensive documentary about the band that they're involved with, and then release that and maybe have a handful of shows to go along with the documentary, which I think would be a decent compromise if they can't tour. 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
9: I'm Dale Michael. 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Tonight, clear, low 62. Sunny again tomorrow, high 84. 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
0: Hey, it's Dan. I hope you're having a great hump day. Right now we have Phil Collins with Sioux Studio.

0: Nina with 99 Red Balloons. And reports are that Macaulay Culkin is in talks with Disney to reboot the Home Alone movie franchise. That was a huge franchise when I was a kid, so it could be pretty lucrative for them. I do wonder what their premise is, though. Maybe Macaulay Culkin would be the father of the kid left behind or something like that, because at this point you couldn't do the original premise. Oh no, we left Kevin at home and he's only 47 years old. It doesn't hit quite the same way.
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0: roses. Bon Jovi with Bed of Roses. There's an article this week claiming to quote a source close to John Bon Jovi who says that Bon Jovi would like to perform until he's 90. I have to take it with a grain of salt because it's an unnamed source, but it seems plausible. John Bon Jovi, by the way, is 64 right now, so you think he can make it another 26 years? Will there be John Bon Jovi concerts in 2052? Honestly, I hope so.
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6: 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He's got a man. 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He caught it. 30, 25, 20, 15, 10, 5, touchdown.
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6: It's intercepted by Lucas Bowers. He runs it back. He's got room. He's across midfield. 40, 35, 30, 25, 20, 15, 10, 5, touchdown.
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0: Todd Stapleton with News Center. We're looking at more mild weather over the area for a bit. We're looking at sunny skies for the rest of today with a high of 84, then clear skies tonight, the low 62. Meanwhile, Thursday will be much the same. Our next chance of rain coming into the area Friday afternoon, Friday night, and into the weekend. We're looking at highs in the upper 70s and lower 80s for this weekend. Sunrise today was at 5:55 a.m. Sunset will be at 8:11 p.m. City of Vandalia's new water treatment plant is moving along nicely, and they are still hopeful to have it operational by the end of this year. In updates from City Administrator Letitia Pasley, she says the new water treatment plant on Fletcher Street is moving along on schedule. The building 98% closed in, with all the offices and laboratories progressing well. Pasley goes on to add that all major vessels have been installed and the piping work to connect everything is underway. Other work such as electrical work and conduit and conductors underway, and chemical feed systems are beginning to arrive, and they're working to get them installed and connected. And as of this time, they're still hopeful to have the plant operational by the end of this year. Total cost of the project, about $27 million. Pasley adds the City of Vandalia able to obtain a $10 million in grants, and they're able to secure a very low interest loan in 2019 in USDA Rural Development. The project also includes a new raw water line running from Vandalia Lake to the new plant and a pressure-reducing station. The issue of the 6th Street Railroad crossing was discussed at this past Monday's Vandalia City Council meeting. Mayor Doug Knabel brought up the subject of the severely rough crossing and that the city is trying to get someone to fix it.
1: But also, I think, Kenny, you mentioned, you know, the 6th Street crossing.
2: Oh,
1: Letitia continues to reach out to them. Amber's using one of her contacts to see. At some point, we may have to, I don't know what we can do, but I mean, it's horrible. And so we're going to have to address that somehow. I mean,
2: so. I talked to an engineer in Atlanta last fall, and they guaranteed me it'll be done early spring. So.
1: This didn't say spring of all year.
2: Right. Yeah,
1: so exactly. I mean, I don't know.
2: It gets every month; it gets worse.
1: It's terrible. Anything again? We're trying to exhaust all options without having our attorney have to go to Atlanta to talk to him. But that may be the next thing.
0: As was discussed, the City of Vandalia not sure of a solution at this point. They continue to work to make contact and get the railroad company to come and repair the issues. And Illinois students return to school this fall. School boards and families will begin discussing and implementing a bell-to-bell cell phone ban stemming from a new law that provides few exceptions for phone use during a school day. Governor J.B. Pritzker signed the phone ban legislation Tuesday morning. Many specifics of how bans will be enforced are set up to local school boards, which now have a full school year until they must adopt a policy that fits within the law's minimum requirements.
3: Students are distracted. Teachers sometimes have trouble getting students' attention. And, of course, the mental health impact that social media and phone usage are having on our kids.
0: The bill doesn't specifically provide school districts with funding to implement the ban, which has been common in other states for products like magnetic locking bags to secure phones during the day. Governor Pritzker and multiple lawmakers, including State Representative Michelle Mussman, highlighted that the legislation was unique to other states, noting community involvement in tailoring a phone policy. Exceptions were made within the law for high school students that are enrolled in dual credit or other off-campus programs, and allows districts to choose if high school students can also use cell phones during passing periods and lunch. Students with IEP and other specific needs also may be granted an exception according to the law. The Illinois Republican candidate for U.S. Senate says his Democratic opponent may be scared to debate over the issues. The November midterm election is still months away, and while voters may be looking for which candidates to support up and down the ticket, the seat being vacated by longtime U.S. Senator Dick Durbin has Lieutenant Governor Juliana Stratton going up against Republican Don Tracy. Tracy says he's looking to debate Stratton, but he says he hasn't seen his opponent commit.
4: I guess she's, you know, maybe afraid of her, of exposing some of her far left stances on the issues. I mean, I like to say her platform is open borders, open jails, and open checkbooks, yours. And that her economic spending plan is $30 trillion with a T, because she wants government health care to replace our, you know, pretty good system of health care.
0: Stratton's campaign told Center Square that she has previously stated that she welcomes the opportunity to debate Tracy. The election November 3rd, Tracy and Stratton on the ballot alongside American Center Party candidate Whitfield Harrington Jr. We'll check obituary information up next. 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Funeral mass for 73-year-old Diane Overton Sams of Vandalia will be held at 10 o'clock Friday at Mother of Dolors Catholic Church in Vandalia. 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Once again, that's funeral services for 73-year-old Diane Overton Sams of Vandalia. 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Once again, that's funeral services for 85-year-old Robert Vincent Bob Varga of Fenton, Missouri, formerly of Vandalia. We'll check sports up next.
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0: In sports, with 1 week left until the start of the 2026 fall sports season, the Vandals football team continuing to prepare for the upcoming campaign. Vandals football coach Jason Clay says he's looking forward to seeing the season officially get started.
7: Yeah, it's coming fast, even faster this year. August 5th is our start date, you know, so we've got after today really one more practice, and then Thursday we're going down for joint practice with Centralia, Alton, and Mater Dei are going to be there, so we'll get some work in on that Thursday, and then, you know, a few days later, we'll turn around and get back out here in a regular season and looking towards August 21st in our first game.
8: And while the Vandals have a lot of players with varsity experience, Coach Clay highlights the importance of having Quentin Stumball returning as a three-year starter.
7: Obviously, having Q back, third-year quarterback, is huge. He's looked phenomenal this summer throwing the football. Obviously, he runs the offense really well, and I think the kids can see that and play through him well.
8: We will hear more from Coach Clay coming up tomorrow. Meanwhile, the countdown to the official start of high school sports in the area now down to 1 week as the first official football practice set to be held next Wednesday, August 5th. This season marks a new football season calendar being used by the IHSA after the season was moved up 1 week compared to previous years, with the official games to be held beginning August 20th. Last year's teams were able to do a week zero scrimmage, which the Vandals did partake in, hosting Carlisle on August 22nd. As they lead up to the 2026 season, the Vandals currently in their final team camp week, and they will be at Centralia for their final joint practice with Marion coming up tomorrow, Thursday. They will then get to work officially next week to prepare for week one at home versus Carlisle on Friday, August 21st. That's a look at news and sports. We'll check weather up next.
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8: Forecast for the rest of today, we'll see sunny skies with a high of 84. Tonight, clear skies with a low of 62. For tomorrow, Thursday, we'll see sunny skies on Thursday with a high of 84. 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Friday from 11:30 to 1 will be Matthew Aderman. Friday from 6 to 9 will be Matthew Aderman. 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

0: Bruce Springsteen with Pink Cadillac. And there's a royal job opening. King Charles's principal private secretary, Sir Clive Alderton, is stepping down. 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

0: Rolling Stones with Mixed Emotions. And Mick Jagger, the Stones frontman, turned 83 years old a few days back. 83, and one of the biggest rock stars in the world. You know who didn't see that coming? Mick Jagger. So the Stones accountant from the 60s has actually done interviews where he talked about how Mick Jagger would talk to him about things like setting up a pension. And to summarize, Mick Jagger was like, well, I'm not going to be a rock star when I'm in my 60s. I need this money to last. Evidently, he was wrong about that, because here we are, he's in his 80s and still a rock star.
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0: Peter Gabriel of Salisbury Hill, and a trailer came out for the next Jumanji movie, Jumanji Open World. Movie series with The Rock and Jack Black and, what is the small comedian's name? Chris, why am I blanking on this? Kevin Hart, that's what I'm trying to get. Oh my gosh. I think that was my biggest senior moment ever. I think you just witnessed me get old right here on the radio. I couldn't remember Kevin Hart's name, but anyway, the trailer looked really good. I like that type of movie, sort of the silly action movie is going to make you laugh a few times. So I'm looking forward to the Jumanji movie.
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7: Good evening, I'm Todd Stapleton with WKRV Weather. It's brought to you by Weber's Jewelry in Titopolis. For tonight, we'll see clear skies for tonight with a low of 62. For tomorrow, Thursday, sunny, a high 84. She'll say yes when you surprise her with a gorgeous ring from Weber's Jewelry. When your heart is sure, be sure to go to Weber's Jewelry on Main Street in Titopolis.

Brian Adams, summer of 69. Dan here. And an NFL player is marrying a pop star. I want to tell you about that in a few minutes. Right now it's The Who and Who Are You?

0: Sheryl Crow and All I Want to Do. And in the NFL, Chargers quarterback Justin Herbert is now engaged to pop star Madison Beers. I'm going to be honest with you, I have no idea who Madison Beers is, but this does seem to be a trend. I'm wondering if all the pop stars are going to try and marry an NFL player now after Taylor Swift. It'll be a career move. The pop stars will be calling up their agents saying, could you find me a San Francisco 49er to marry? Maybe a Dallas Cowboy. Those are good brands. I'd go with a Steeler. But I'm not getting any younger here, and I don't want to end up marrying a New York Jet, so hurry up.
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9: Good evening, I'm Todd Stapleton with WKRV Weather. 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For tonight, we'll see clear skies for tonight with a low of 62. For tomorrow, Thursday, sunny, the high 84. 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
0: Hey, it's Dan, and in a few minutes we'll hear a song off a historic album that hit an anniversary recently. Right now it's A-ha with Take On Me.

0: Stevie Nicks and Don Henley with Leather and Lace. And that's off the album Belladonna from Stevie Nicks, her debut album that came out 45 years ago this week, July 27th, 1981. Kind of cemented her as a rock superstar. It is kind of crazy how she had that rocket ship to fame. I wonder what that experience must be like. Because less than a decade before that, Stevie Nicks and Lindsey Buckingham were together and they were struggling musicians and she was working odd jobs and everything. And then they joined Fleetwood Mac as unknowns, and, you know, a couple years after that, she's a megastar.
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0: Bob Seger was still the same. And a British man set a world record for most fish sticks eaten in 1 minute. He had 15. Yeah, I really think we need to pare down what we keep track of with records. The minute fish stick record, was this a title that a lot of people were vying for, training for, thriving for around the world? I would guess not. We're now just getting into weird things that nobody else has done before or attempted or wants to do.
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